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3: It's now time for your weekly weather forecast on Real Rock Z103. Today we'll see sunny skies with a high of 79 and a low of 55. On Monday, a high of 81 with a low of 57 and a chance of thunderstorms throughout the day and evening. Tuesday, a high of 76 with a low of 53. And Wednesday, a high of 78 with a low of 57. This has been your weekly weather forecast for Real Rock Z103.
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0: 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Today we'll see sunny skies with a high of 79 and a low of 55. On Monday, a high of 81 with a low of 57 and a chance of thunderstorms throughout the day and evening. Tuesday, a high of 76 with a low of 53. And Wednesday, a high of 78 with a low of 57. This has been your weekly weather forecast for Real Rock Z103.
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2: It's now time for your weekly weather forecast on Real Rock Z103. Today we'll see sunny skies with a high of 79 and a low of 55. On Monday, a high of 81 with a low of 57 and a chance of thunderstorms throughout the day and evening. Tuesday, a high of 76 with a low of 53. And Wednesday, a high of 78 with a low of 57. This has been your weekly weather forecast for Real Rock Z103.
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0: God, I gotta get the dirty off me. What in the hell?
2: 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Today we'll see sunny skies with a high of 79 and a low of 55. On Monday, a high of 81 with a low of 57 and a chance of thunderstorms throughout the day and evening. Tuesday, a high of 76 with a low of 53. And Wednesday, a high of 78 with a low of 57. This has been your weekly weather forecast for Real Rock Z103.
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6: It's now time for your weekly weather forecast on Real Rock Z103. Today we'll see sunny skies with a high of 79 and a low of 55. On Monday, a high of 81 with a low of 57 and a chance of thunderstorms throughout the day and evening. Tuesday, a high of 76 with a low of 53. And Wednesday, a high of 78 with a low of 57. This has been your weekly weather forecast for Real Rock Z103.
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1: It's now time for your weekly weather forecast on Real Rock Z103. Today we'll see sunny skies with a high of 79 and a low of 55. On Monday, a high of 81 with a low of 57 and a chance of thunderstorms throughout the day and evening. Tuesday, a high of 76 with a low of 53. And Wednesday, a high of 78 with a low of 57. This has been your weekly weather forecast for Real Rock Z103.
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2: This is your I-94 Ramp Cone Zone update. The 210 I-94 ramp is closed. The interchange ramps will be closed to all travelers during construction, and traffic to and from Highway 210 in Fergus Falls will be detoured to the County Road 1/Tower Road. Highway 210 will remain open for travelers during construction. Traffic will shift to one side of the bridge and will be reduced to one lane in each direction. For construction updates, visit the Fergus Falls Chamber at fergusfalls.com and click on the Cone Zone. 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
1: It's now time for your weekly weather forecast on Real Rock Z103. Today we'll see sunny skies with a high of 79 and a low of 55. On Monday, a high of 81 with a low of 57 and a chance of thunderstorms throughout the day and evening. Tuesday, a high of 76 with a low of 53. And Wednesday, a high of 78 with a low of 57. This has been your weekly weather forecast for Real Rock Z103.
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2: This is your I-94 ramp cone zone update. The 210 I-94 ramp is closed. The interchange ramps will be closed to all travelers during construction, and traffic to and from Highway 210 in Fergus Falls will be detoured to the County Road 1/Tower Road. Highway 210 will remain open for travelers during construction. Traffic will shift to one side of the bridge and will be reduced to one lane in each direction. For construction updates, visit the Fergus Falls Chamber at fergusfalls.com and click on the Cone Zone. 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Laundry piling up while the roads are torn up? 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

0: 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What to play next? 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Maybe we'll do that one. 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
1: It's now time for your weekly weather forecast on Real Rock Z103. Today we'll see sunny skies with a high of 79 and a low of 55. On Monday, a high of 81 with a low of 57 and a chance of thunderstorms throughout the day and evening. Tuesday, a high of 76 with a low of 53. And Wednesday, a high of 78 with a low of 57. This has been your weekly weather forecast for Real Rock Z103.
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2: This is your I-94 Ram Cone Zone update. The 210 I-94 ramp is closed. The interchange ramps will be closed to all travelers during

0: construction, and traffic to and from Highway 210 in Fergus Falls will be detoured to the County Road 1 / Tower Road. Highway 210 will remain open for travelers during construction. Traffic will shift to one side of the bridge and will be reduced to one lane in each direction. For construction updates, visit the Fergus Falls Chamber at fergusfalls.com and click on the Cone Zone. Be sure to find your way and support our local businesses located around the Cone Zone. This Cone Zone update is brought to you by Falls Laundromat. Laundry piling up while the roads are torn up? Falls Laundromat is open during construction. 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
2: It's now time for your weekly weather forecast on Real Rock Z103. Today we'll see sunny skies with a high of 79 and a low of 55. On Monday, a high of 81 with a low of 57 and a chance of thunderstorms throughout the day and evening. Tuesday, a high of 76 with a low of 53. And Wednesday, a high of 78 with a low of 57. This has been your weekly weather forecast for Real Rock Z103.
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1: It's now time for your weekly weather forecast on Real Rock Z103. Today we'll see sunny skies with a high of 79 and a low of 55. On Monday, a high of 81 with a low of 57 and a chance of thunderstorms throughout the day and evening. Tuesday, a high of 76 with a low of 53. And Wednesday, a high of 78 with a low of 57. This has been your weekly weather forecast for Real Rock Z103.
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1: Evening vibes bring some chill with partly cloudy skies. Temps hover around 64. Overnight, it's mostly clear as we drop to 59, making for some awfully cozy sleeping weather. Tomorrow shakes things up with a high reaching 81. Expect some sunshine with a thunderstorm crashing the party in the afternoon. It's gonna get wild, folks. Current temp, 64. 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

0: Evening vibes bring some chill with partly cloudy skies. Temps hover around 64. Overnight, it's mostly clear as we drop to 59, making for some awfully cozy sleeping weather. Tomorrow shakes things up with a high reaching 81. Expect some sunshine with a thunderstorm crashing the party in the afternoon. It's gonna get wild, folks. Current temp, 64. 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

0: All right, folks, let's see what the weather's got up its sleeve today. Later this morning, we're catching some pleasant vibes, with mostly clear skies and temps holding steady at about 61. This afternoon, get ready for a partly sunny atmosphere as we heat up to a comfortable 78. Just enough humidity to remind you summer's still hanging in there. Now, on Monday, expect a thunderstorm crashing the party in the afternoon with highs around 81. Ending it on a sizzling note at 61. 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

0: All right, folks, let's see what the weather's got up its sleeve today. Later this morning, we're catching some pleasant vibes, with mostly clear skies and temps holding steady at about 61. This afternoon, get ready for a partly sunny atmosphere as we heat up to a comfortable 78. Just enough humidity to remind you summer's still hanging in there. Now, on Monday, expect a thunderstorm crashing the party in the afternoon with highs around 81, ending it on a sizzling note at 61. 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

0: All right, folks, let's see what the weather's got up its sleeve today. Later this morning, we're catching some pleasant vibes, with mostly clear skies and temps holding steady at about 61. This afternoon, get ready for a partly sunny atmosphere as we heat up to a comfortable 78. Just enough humidity to remind you summer's still hanging in there. Now, on Monday, expect a thunderstorm crashing the party in the afternoon with highs around 81. Ending it on a sizzling note at 61. 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

0: All right, folks, let's see what the weather's got up its sleeve today. Later this morning, we're catching some pleasant vibes, with mostly clear skies and temps holding steady at about 61. This afternoon, get ready for a partly sunny atmosphere as we heat up to a comfortable 78. Just enough humidity to remind you summer's still hanging in there. Now, on Monday, expect a thunderstorm crashing the party in the afternoon with highs around 81, ending it on a sizzling note at 61. 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

0: All right, folks, let's see what the weather's got up its sleeve today. Later this morning, we're catching some pleasant vibes, with mostly clear skies and temps holding steady at about 61. This afternoon, get ready for a partly sunny atmosphere as we heat up to a comfortable 78. Just enough humidity to remind you summer's still hanging in there. Now, on Monday, expect a thunderstorm crashing the party in the afternoon with highs around 81. Ending it on a sizzling note at 61. 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

0: All right, folks, let's see what the weather's got up its sleeve today. Later this morning, we're catching some pleasant vibes, with mostly clear skies and temps holding steady at about 61. This afternoon, get ready for a partly sunny atmosphere as we heat up to a comfortable 78. Just enough humidity to remind you summer's still hanging in there. Now, on Monday, expect a thunderstorm crashing the party in the afternoon with highs around 81. Ending it on a sizzling note at 61. 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

0: All right, rock aficionados, here's the scoop on your weather mixtape. Later this morning, expect mostly sunny skies with temps climbing to a comfy middle 70s, perfect for kicking back and pretending you're at a festival. This afternoon, we'll reach into the high 70s and keep the sunshine rocking. But Monday? Brace for some partly sunny skies with a thunderstorm cameo, highs creeping into the low 80s. Currently, it's 57. Real Rock Z103.
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0: All right, rock aficionados, here's the scoop on your weather mixtape. Later this morning, expect mostly sunny skies with temps climbing to a comfy middle 70s, perfect for kicking back and pretending you're at a festival. This afternoon, we'll reach into the high 70s and keep the sunshine rocking. But Monday? Brace for some partly sunny skies with a thunderstorm cameo, highs creeping into the low 80s. Currently, it's 57. Real Rock Z103.
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0: All right, rock aficionados, here's the scoop on your weather mixtape. Later this morning, expect mostly sunny skies with temps climbing to a comfy middle 70s, perfect for kicking back and pretending you're at a festival. This afternoon, we'll reach into the high 70s and keep the sunshine rocking. But Monday? Brace for some partly sunny skies with a thunderstorm cameo, highs creeping into the low 80s. Currently, it's 57. Real Rock Z103.
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0: All right, rock aficionados, here's the scoop on your weather mixtape. Later this morning, expect mostly sunny skies with temps climbing to a comfy middle 70s, perfect for kicking back and pretending you're at a festival. This afternoon, we'll reach into the high 70s and keep the sunshine rocking. But Monday? Brace for some partly sunny skies with a thunderstorm cameo, highs creeping into the low 80s. Currently, it's 57. 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

0: Real Rock Z103, Night Ranger, Sister Christian. What an awesome song. Brings back so many memories. 1983 is when they put that song out. Steve Miller Band, Take the Money and Run in front of that. It's Miles Riker. Glad to have you along on a Monday morning. It's 8 minutes after six. Hope your kickoff to the work week is going good today. We do have a 50% chance of rain today, partly cloudy at a high of 81. And then about a 30% chance of rain tonight with a low of 58. Cooling off a bit for tomorrow with a 35% chance of rain, partly cloudy, and a high of 76. Currently on this Monday morning, 56. It's 8 minutes after six. Bad Company and the Goo Goo Dolls coming up. 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Good morning.
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0: Real Rock Z103, the Goo Goo Dolls, Slide from 1998 off a very awesomely titled album, Dizzy Up the Girl. Bad Company moving on in front of that. Monday morning, it's Miles Riker coming up at about 7:25 this morning, of course, AM AC/DC to help jumpstart your Monday. Coming up at 10:02, Derek Sidian will be in for a check into KBRFradio.com news. I'll do sports at about 10 after 7, at about 10 after 8. Craig Olson will make his return coming back to do a little bit of sports now that the high school sports is going to start to get underway pretty soon. Forecast for today, 81 under a partly to mostly cloudy sky and a 50% chance of rain. 30% chance of rain tonight with a low of 58. 35% chance of rain tomorrow and a high of 76. It's 19 minutes after 6 and currently this morning, 56. The Stones and Petty coming up next. 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

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Let's open up the Rock Box for a Lost and Found. I remember this album well. The cover of the album was one of the greatest things I had ever seen back in 1978. Here's Molly Hatchett, The Price You Pay. It's a Rock Box, Lost and Found, Real Rock, Z103. Good morning.

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0: Real Rock Z 103, Lights from Journey, 1978 off Infinity, and Point of No Return from Kansas in front of that. It's 6:46 on this Monday morning. It's Miles Riker, less than an hour away from 7:25 and AM AC/DC. Couple of AC/DC songs to get your Monday jump started. It's 6:46, 81 under a partly cloudy sky today and a 50% chance of rain. Tonight, a 30% chance of rain with a low of 58. Tomorrow, partly cloudy, 35% chance of rain and a high of 76. I'll have a check into sports coming up at about 10 after 7. Find out how the Twins and the Lynx did over the weekend. But let's bring in news director Derek Sidian from the KBRF newsroom. Derek, what's happening in the news today?
1: One person was injured in a two-vehicle crash in rural Battle Lake Saturday morning. State troopers say an SUV and a pickup truck were both heading north on Highway 78 near Middle Lake Road at around 11:38 when the vehicles collided. The driver of the SUV, 22-year-old Aaron McFarland of Battle Lake, was transported to Lake Region Healthcare in Fergus Falls for treatment of non-life-threatening injuries. The driver of the pickup, 71-year-old Daniel Rizak of Breckenridge, was not hurt. Troopers say McFarland was not wearing a seatbelt at the time of the crash. The incident remains under investigation. For KBRFradio.com News, I'm Derek Sidian. 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

0: Real Rock Z103, Queen, Crazy Little Thing Called Love, and Supertramp, Bloody Well Right in front of that. 6 minutes after 7:07 on a Monday morning, it's Miles Riker. Let's check Z103 Sports. Minnesota Twins did not play well against the Phillies. They lost all three of those games. 7-5 yesterday, 9-1 on Saturday, and of course they lost in the Field of Dreams game last week on Thursday. So now the Minnesota Twins have three more games left at home against the Braves starting tonight at 6:40. 6:40 again tomorrow night, and then noon 40 on Wednesday. And you can catch all of those games on our sister station, News Talk 1250, KBRF. Minnesota Lynx did a better job over the weekend as they beat the Las Vegas Aces on Saturday, 92-87. And that was a good game. They kept trading buckets back and forth until Minnesota finally caught a little bit of a break and was able to move forward. So the Minnesota Lynx, yeah, their games don't get any easier. They're going to be up against the Golden State Valkyries. That'll be Wednesday night in a late game. And it looks like you can watch it maybe on the USA Network. The Golden State Valkyries, Minnesota Lynx, Wednesday night with a 9 o'clock start time. Minnesota Vikings won their first preseason game over the weekend in a game you heard right here on Real Rock Z103 as the Vikings beat the New York Giants 13-10. Next up for the Vikings will be this coming Saturday. Noon is the kickoff, and 11 o'clock is the pregame. It'll be Vikings and Ravens. That'll be right here in Minnesota. 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We have a 50% chance of rain and a high today of 81. 30% chance of rain tonight with a low of 58. 35% chance of rain tomorrow and a high of 76. We are currently at 56 at 8 minutes after 7 o'clock. Pink Floyd from 1975 coming up next. 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

0: Real Rock Z103 Roller from April Wine off First Glance and Pink Floyd's Welcome to the Machine in front of that. There's nothing like listening to that song in a good set of headphones. 22 minutes after 7 o'clock, it's Miles Riker. I'm going to take you back to about, I think it was 1952 when this toy came out. You might remember it. Mr. Potato Head? I can't even think as to why someone would even consider doing this, but it was for a good cause. A Kentucky man has claimed a Guinness World Record for assembling a Mr. Potato Head toy while blindfolded in just 7.92 seconds. Connor Shea shattered the previous record of 12.11 seconds, held by German serial record breaker Andre Ortolf. Shea said he discovered the record category after a few libations and some Googling and decided to attempt it with a meaningful purpose. His challenge was designed to raise awareness for Usher syndrome, a genetic disorder causing progressive hearing loss and blindness. Shea told Guinness World Records he wanted to demonstrate what people with this condition can still accomplish. Once again, with a blindfold on, he put Mr. Potato Head together in just 7.92 seconds. You know, with my eyes closed, I don't even know that I can find my nose with my finger. All right? Wow, that is just crazy. Forecast for today, about a 50% chance of rain and a high of 81. Tonight down to 58 with a 30% chance of rain. And then tomorrow, partly cloudy to mostly cloudy, 35% chance of rain and a high of 76. Currently this morning, we are at 56. Coming up next, it's Monday. That means that AM/ACDC is set to roll. But first, Paul Schaefer's Day in Rock, Real Rock, Z103.
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5: It's August 17th, and today in 1968, Steppenwolf hits the top 10 with Born to be Wild. The song would be used for the motorcycle riding sequences in the 1969 movie Easy Rider. He put the song in as a placeholder because he had asked Crosby, Stills, and Nash for a song. However, they never delivered it. Peter Fonda's other placeholder, this song. Any excuse to play that song. August 17th, 1991, Nirvana films the music video for Smells Like Teen Spirit outside of Los Angeles. The shoot is only supposed to take a couple of hours, but a slew of technical problems makes it last all day. After 11 hours, some frustrated extras ask the director if they can destroy the set after filming wraps. He tells them to wreck it right away and films it, which becomes the final video. See, kids, it always pays to be polite. I'll see you on Twitter at Paul Schaefer.
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Thunderstruck and Highway to Hell. 7:36, it's Miles Riker. Back in 1976, there was an album that was released called Silk Degrees. Now, the key thing about this album is because there were three musicians on this album by the name of David Paich, who was the co-writer of the song I'm about to play, along with Jeff Porcaro and David Hungate. After this album was released, those three musicians went on to form the band Toto. From 1976 off Silk Degrees, here's Boz Scaggs, Lowdown, Real Rock, Z103.

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0: Real Rock Z103, truck driving man from Skynyrd. And for those of you that live in North Dakota and right here in Minnesota, we need to feel very proud that the lyrics to that song have our states mentioned in it from Leonard Skynyrd. He's got ladies up in North Dakota from the Keys man to Minnesota, and he loves each and every one. At least that's what he told them. I feel very proud to be mentioned in a Skynyrd tune. Man, that's awesome. It's 7:48. It's Miles Riker. Glad to have you along. Real Rock Z103 weather for today, 81, and a chance of scattered thunderstorms at about 50%. Tonight down to 58 with a 30% chance of rain, and then tomorrow 76 and a 35% chance of rain. We are up a degree to 57. 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Yesterday's high 79, the overnight low 55. Our air quality today is supposed to be good. Unfortunately, our allergy forecast is high. Roger Walvotny of Henning checked in this morning, reported 58, with yesterday's high at 77. Michelle Overline of 10 Mile Lake reported 54 this morning, with yesterday's high at 77. John Waller of Pelican Rapids reported 56 this morning with yesterday's high at 82. And from the Z103 Weather Almanac on this date last year, 70 in the overnight low 66. Minnesota record temps on this date, it was a hot one back in 1947, 100. And in 1962, the record overnight low, a comfortable 42. As I had mentioned, we are currently at 57. It's 7:49. Here's News Director Derek Sidian for the check-in to KBRFradio.com News. Derek?
1: A Pearl man is in custody after fleeing from law enforcement in a stolen vehicle. The Becker County Sheriff's Office says a Flock camera alerted authorities that a stolen pickup truck from Fargo was heading west on U.S. Highway 10 in Detroit Lakes at around 1:30 Saturday afternoon. The truck was located by officers from the Sheriff's Office and the Detroit Lakes and Callaway Police Departments. Deputies say the truck fled from officers, heading north on U.S. Highway 59 at speeds over 90 miles per hour. Law enforcement chased the vehicle on multiple roads before an officer ended the pursuit by performing a pit maneuver on County Highway 11 in Audubon. Deputies say there were no injuries resulting from the incident. The driver of the stolen pickup, 37-year-old Cody Allen Wilson of Pearl, was taken into custody. He was booked into Becker County Jail with charges pending. The case remains under investigation. For KBRFradio.com News, I'm Derek Sidian. Get more news at KBRFradio.com. 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

0: Real Rock Z103, Addicted to Love from Robert Palmer, and Shout It Out Loud from Kiss in front of that. It's 9 minutes after 8 o'clock, and of course, this time of the year, we always look forward to the return of Craig Olson.
1: Yay!
0: So Craig, let's start it off with a complete surprise. Were you surprised that Kyler Murray started for the Vikings?
1: I was, and then as I thought about it more, it makes sense, I guess, when you have somebody new in there, get their feet wet, you know. He needed to kind of feel what it's like to be out there in this offense. So I think that was a good move by Coach O'Connell. But, yeah, I was kind of surprised that Kyler got the start, but then he went, you know, just the one series, and he led us to 3 points. He wasn't nothing spectacular, you know, 2 for 3 for 10 yards. But just getting your feet wet, I think, and letting the guys know what you're like out there in the competition, I think was important. So I
0: was watching J.J. McCarthy, and I got to be honest with you, he didn't look very good.
1: No, he struggled. He was 4 for 7, 34 yards. But, yeah, doesn't look comfortable. Still trying to figure it out, you know. He's had a rough start to his NFL career. The injury really hurt him, I think, more than we realized when he missed the whole first year, you know. So you got to cut him some slack, but he's got to start looking better. You got to get better, you know, game by game, and hopefully that happens. But I was impressed with Carson Wentz. He looked like the veteran out there, didn't he?
0: Yes, he did.
1: Yeah, he was, what was his passer rating was 103.6, the best for the Viking quarterbacks, and 9 out of 14 for 81 yards. And the thing that impressed me the most was his poise, especially after Max Brosmer had to leave the game with a thumb injury. They had to put Wentz back in. He thought he was done for
0: right.
1: the day, and he had to go right back out there, you know, and I thought he really handled the offense well, so that was encouraging.
0: So when it comes to our quarterbacks, and you know, when we get ready for the regular season, are we still going to hold this many quarterbacks?
1: Well, one definitely will be on the taxi squad, I would say.
0: Max Brosmer.
1: Yeah, unless he's hurt and goes on the injury list, maybe that could be a blessing in disguise, because then you could hold on to all three, you know. But the question is, who's going to be the backup to me? I mean,
0: it's got to be Wentz.
1: Well, that's what I would do, because he's the veteran. He looked a lot better, and he did well last year when he was pressed into duty. So that's what I would hope. But then, I don't know, McCarthy, how will he handle that? I don't know.
0: Well, let's talk about another winning team in the state of Minnesota.
1: The Lynx.
0: Yes.
1: I knew you didn't mean the Twins right now. Oh, my. Yeah, the Lynx have had a great, great summer. They won, Saturday was it, against Vegas? They beat them by 5 on the road. That was a great win for them against the Vegas Aces. And the Lynx right now have a 3.5-game lead on Golden State. You know, that's the thing, Miles. As good as the Lynx have been, they're 29-7. I mean, wow. As good as they've been, they're in the toughest division by far. Golden State and Las Vegas each have 24 wins, and they're only 3.5 and 5 games back. So you would think Minnesota with that 29-7 record would be running away with it, but it's a tough division. But they have had a lot of positives, and Olivia Miles has been just a tremendous addition. 23 points, 8 assists the other day, and then you have a healthy Nafisa Collier scoring 19. And I love the way they're playing right now. And Natasha Howard had a double-double again, 13 points, 11 rebounds. So great balance. They had 5 players in double figures again. This is a fun team to watch. And, boy, can they shoot the 3.
0: You know, I mean, the person that I was impressed with, I don't know her first name, but her last name is Coffee.
1: Okay.
0: So yeah. her brother, of course, played for the Minnesota Gophers.
1: Right.
0: And then her dad, did he also play for the Gophers, or was he a coach?
1: Now that I don't know.
0: Okay.
1: I don't know about that, but yeah. Is it Nia?
0: Yeah, Nia Coffee. Yep, Nia Coffee.
1: Yep. So, yeah. Nice to have that bloodline, you know. It's all right.
0: So now I'm going to leave it up to you whether you want to talk about the Twins or not. So have at it.
1: Have to talk about them, because yesterday was so disappointing. I just hope this isn't the death knell. You know, you get a 5-0 lead after 3 innings, and you got to hold it. and we couldn't. And the Phillies won 7-5, and the Twins loaded the bases in the ninth with one out, and Jeffers and Buxton coming up, they both struck out. You know, that's where you got to step up and get a hit and win the game on your home field. And they couldn't do it. And the Phillies are a good team, obviously. They're going to be in the playoffs in all likelihood. And the Twins need to win those games at home against those kind of teams and just could not get it done. So now we're 5 games under .500. And we haven't been there for a while. But we're still in the thick of the wild card race, just a game out of that last wild card spot. But there are 7 teams within 3 games of that wild card. So it's going to be an interesting finish to the season. But at least I still feel like, hey, we're in this. Just need to go out and take care of business. It's going to be hard tonight because they start a 3-game series against the Braves with Bailey Ober getting the ball. So it doesn't get any easier from Philly to Atlanta. At least they're at home. We'll see if they can turn it around starting tonight. Craig Olson, Real Rock, Z103 Sports.
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0: Real Rock, Z103, The Red Rocker. There's only one way to rock off Standing Hampton. And Black Betty from Ram Jam in front of that. It's 826. It's Miles Riker. How would you like the possibility of getting an extra $5,000 in your pocket? I mean, you could pay some bills on whatever, stack it up, you know, a car payment or rent or groceries, whatever it might be. 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We do have a half a chance of rain today. Tonight, a 30% chance of rain with a low of 58. Then tomorrow, partly to mostly cloudy again, 35% chance of rain and a high of 76. We are at 65. Boston and Doucette coming up. 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

0: Real Rock Z103, Mr. Kyrie. You probably already knew this, but since I'm Methodist, I didn't know what this meant, but Kyrie eleison is Greek phrase meaning Lord have mercy. It's one of the oldest and most common short prayers used in Christian worship worldwide, including the Roman Catholic Church, Eastern Orthodox Church, and Anglican Episcopal Church. And since I'm Methodist, I didn't know what that meant until, I don't know, 4 or 5 years ago, but it's pretty cool. Real Rock, Z103 weather for today, 81 and a 50% chance of rain, 30% chance of rain tonight with a low of 58, 35% chance of rain tomorrow, and a high of 76. And let's dig into the Weather Spotter Network for today, brought to you by Otter Power Company and Lakes Country Roofing. 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Yesterday's high 79, the overnight low 55. Our air quality good today. Unfortunately, the allergy forecast is high. Roger Wolvotny of Henning this morning reported 58 with yesterday's high at 77. Michelle Overline of 10 Mile Lake this morning reported 54 with another high of 77. And John Waller of Pelican Rapids reported 56 this morning with yesterday's high at 82. And from the Z103 Weather Almanac on this date last year, the high 70, the overnight low 66. Minnesota record temps on this date in 1947, 100. And in 1962, the overnight record low, 42. We are at 66. 30-minute rock binge kicking off next with Foreigner from 1977. 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

0: Real Rock, Z103 weather for today. About a 50% chance of rain, otherwise partly cloudy to mostly cloudy at a high of 81. 58 tonight and a 30% chance of rain, partly to mostly cloudy tomorrow. 35% chance of rain at a high of 76.
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0: Real Rock Z103 weather for today, 81 and a 50% chance of rain. Tonight down to 58 with a 30% chance of rain. Then tomorrow, partly to mostly cloudy, 76 and a 35% chance of rain.
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0: Somebody's Baby, Jackson Brown, to wrap up a 30-minute rock binge on your Monday. Yeah, here's hoping that you had a great weekend. And I know it's Monday already. It comes around fast. But let me tell you what the weather's going to do this week. If you are wondering, we're going to look for partly cloudy today. Could be a scattered storm. I'm not looking for much rain, but anyway, we'll take whatever drops we can get. There might be a scattered shower this evening as well, too. 81 today, 58 overnight, and 76 for tomorrow. Cloudy sky and a scattered thunderstorm is a possibility tomorrow, too. So Wednesday, 78 and 82 on Thursday under the sunshine. All right, got the Eagles coming up. REO, too.
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0: Don't let him go. REO Speedwagon, Real Rock Z103, as we make our way through your Monday. Hope you had a good weekend and having a good start to your work week. It's always good to get Monday here and gone, right? Well, here's something to look forward to. Tomorrow is Tuesday, and not only is Monday behind you, but it's also Super 2 for Tuesday. 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Super 2 for Tuesday brought to us by River City Auto and by Mabel Murphy's. Got the James Gang coming up, some David Bowie, great song, Bowie, sorry, I didn't finish my sentence there, and Fleetwood Mac on the way too, so stick around on a Monday, Real Rock Z103.
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0: 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Well, time for another 30-minute rock binge as we sneak up on 11 o'clock already on a Monday. Lynyrd Skynyrd kicking things off, added some Metallica, Manfred Mann's Earth Band, little Tom Petty in there too. So lots of good stuff coming up. 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

0: Aaliyah, Donny Iris, Real Rock Z103, wrapping up a 30-minute rock binge. Well, here's what to look forward to in the weather for the week. We're looking for about 81 today. Southwest winds, pretty light, about 8 to 15 or so. Is a chance of a scattered afternoon thunder shower. Looks like it's going to be pretty spotty. Same thing for tonight, maybe a spotty shower. 58 overnight, 76 for tomorrow, so cooling off. 53 overnight on Tuesday. Wednesday calls for 78 and 82 and sunny for Thursday, so pretty nice week. All right, Van Halen, Billy Squire, Looking Glass, and more coming up. 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

0: Brandy, you're a fine girl. Looking Glass, Real Rock Z103, getting through your Monday. Well, here is a story. We always talk about how everybody's suing everybody. Well, get this. There is a guy in Oregon, and he broke into a business, Touchstone Granite and Marble. He broke in through a damaged garage door, and the owner caught him and shot him multiple times. He survived. Now he is turning around and suing the business that he was stealing from for $10 million. So, yeah, we'll see how that one goes. Yeah, I broke in, you shot me, so I'm suing you. Oh, boy. All right, you two coming up, Jefferson Airplane, got the white stripes around the corner, lots of good stuff as we get near your lunchtime. Hang around, Real Rock Z103.
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0: Seven Nation Army, the White Stripes, Real Rock, Z103. Well, just about ready to kick off another 30-minute rock binge. This one taking you off to lunchtime. Look for 81, a scattered shower maybe this afternoon and this evening. Could even see that into Tuesday morning. So today's high about 81. A cool front moves in. Tomorrow topping out at 76. All right, Queen, Aerosmith, Triumph, and more all coming up in the next 30-minute rock binge.
1: For KBRFradio.com News, I'm News Director Derek Sidian. One person is injured following a two-vehicle crash in rural Battle Lake Saturday morning. State troopers say an SUV and a pickup truck were heading north on Highway 78 near Middle Lake Road at around 11:38 when the vehicles collided. The driver of the SUV, 22-year-old Aaron McFarland of Battle Lake, suffered non-life-threatening injuries and was transported to Lake Region Healthcare for treatment. The driver of the pickup, 71-year-old Daniel Rizak of Breckenridge, was not hurt. Troopers say McFarland was not wearing a seatbelt at the time of the crash. A Pearl man was arrested after a chase involving a stolen pickup from Fargo in Becker County on Saturday. Authorities say a Flock camera saw the vehicle on Highway 10 in Detroit Lakes. It drove away from officers on Highway 59 at speeds up to 90 miles per hour. After turning onto County Highway 11 off Highway 10, an officer stopped the pickup with a pit maneuver. 37-year-old Cody Wilson was taken into custody. He is facing multiple charges, including reckless driving and fleeing a police officer in a motor vehicle. Ottertail County's Safe Communities Coalition will host a crosswalk safety event in downtown Battle Lake from 9 to noon Wednesday, August 26th. The event will teach pedestrians how to safely use crosswalks and remind drivers of their role in keeping people safe. The event is being held in partnership with the City of Battle Lake and the Battle Lake Police Department, whose officers plan to attend and help reinforce safe crossing practices. The Safe Communities Coalition is a local group that supports Minnesota's statewide Toward Zero Deaths traffic safety program. For KBRFradio.com News, I'm Derek Sidian. Get more news at KBRFradio.com. 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

Magic Power from Triumph, Real Rock Z103. Well, welcome to your lunch hour on a Monday. We're right in the middle of a 30-minute rock binge. Here's Nickelback.

0: Youth Gone Wild, Skid Row, Real Rock, Z103, wrapping up a 30-minute rock binge. Well, look for 81 today, and there is a chance of some scattered shower activity this afternoon, this evening, maybe into tomorrow morning. It doesn't look like much in terms of rain, but hey, we'll take every drop, right? Tomorrow, 76, 53 overnight on Tuesday, and 78 for us on Wednesday. Edgar Winter Group coming up. Got some Sticks and Heart, too, so don't go away. And stay tuned for Paul Schaefer's Day in Rock.
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5: It's August 17th, and today in 1968, Steppenwolf hits the top 10 with Born to be Wild. The song would be used for the motorcycle riding sequences in the 1969 movie Easy Rider. He put the song in as a placeholder because he had asked Crosby, Stills, and Nash for a song. However, they never delivered it. Peter Fonda's other placeholder, this song. Any excuse to play that song. August 17th, 1991, Nirvana films the music video for Smells Like Teen Spirit outside of Los Angeles. The shoot is only supposed to take a couple of hours, but a slew of technical problems makes it last all day. After 11 hours, some frustrated extras ask the director if they could destroy the set after filming wraps. He tells them to wreck it right away and films it, which becomes the final video. See, kids, it always pays to be polite. I'll see you on Twitter at Paul Schaefer.
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0: Love Alive from Heart to Real Rock Z103. Well, lots of Guinness World Records out there being broken. Here's another one. A guy from Kentucky has claimed a Guinness World Record by assembling Mr. Potato Head toy while blindfolded in just 7.92 seconds. How about that? I didn't know Mr. Potato Head was still around. That makes me happy. I love those old toys. All right, Fabulous Thunderbirds coming up, Jethro Tull, and some George Thorogood, too, for the rest of your lunch hour. So hang around.
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0: good stuff. One bourbon, one scotch, one beer. George Thorogood and the Destroyers. All right, just about ready to head out of your lunch hour. To get you back by 1 o'clock, we're going to kick off the next 30-minute Rock Binge. Def Leppard, Foreigner, added some Pink Floyd and Pat Travers Band, too, so and lots more. So hang around for that coming up. 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
1: 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Well, weather-wise, maybe some scattered showers. It's going to be really scattered, kind of spotty, but there is the potential we could see it rain both this afternoon and this evening, and actually into tomorrow morning a bit too. So cooling Tuesday off, if that happens, 76 degrees for Tuesday's daytime high, 78 on Wednesday, 82 under the sunshine on Thursday. All right, Warren Zevon coming up. I got REO and Stone Temple Pilots too.
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0: There's Plush from Stone Temple Pilots, Real Rock Z103 as we wind our way through Monday. So good to have you along. Hope you're having a good day. Still got lots more great music coming your way. Some Elton John all ready here. How about Judas Priest? And going to kick off the next 30-minute rock binge with the Jimi Hendrix Experience. So I've got a good one lined up. So hang around for that just ahead of two. Right here, Real Rock Z103.
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0: 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Well, time for me to head out, but let me get started with the next 30-minute rock binge before I check out. I got the Jimi Hendrix Experience kicking it off, Survivor, BTO, some Boston in there too, and then Chuck Ament moves in. So hang around right here. 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Have a great afternoon.
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Hey, Chuck Amadan. Chance for rain coming up this afternoon and this evening. We'll talk about that. The Rock Binge continues now with the Eagles on Real Rock Z 103.

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0: Real Rock Z 103 from The Color and the Shape, the Foo Fighters, 1997 with My Hero, AC/DC and the Eagles ahead of that. Well, there's a chance for some showers popping up, maybe a thunder shower later this afternoon into the evening hours. We're ranging around the lower 80s today, back down to the upper 50s tonight. A slight chance for a morning shower, otherwise some sunshine breaking through Tuesday, and a little cooler, more of a northwest breeze, so look for upper 70s for tomorrow. And then lower 50s, nice and cool Tuesday night, sunshine right around 80 for Wednesday. 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

0: Real Rock Z103. Got to have a little blues in your life, right? Stevie Ray Vaughan, also the Doobies there, and Mademoiselle from Styx. Weather calling for a chance. They give it a 30% chance for some cloud bursts or showers or thunder showers around the tri-state into the evening hours and overnight. Nice and cool, though. 58 is what they're calling for. And look for a slight chance for morning rain. Otherwise, we should see some sunshine tomorrow with more of a northwest breeze, upper 70s. 53 Tuesday night, and then 80 with the sunshine on Wednesday. 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

0: Real Rock Z103 comes off her second solo album, The Wild Heart. Stevie Nicks and Stan Back, Rush and Ozzy there as well. I've got the Rolling Stones ready to go after this break. Twins sure took it on the chin over the weekend. They got swept, boy, especially yesterday. Had a 5-0 lead, what, into the sixth inning, and it collapsed on them. So the Phillies win 7-5 yesterday. They sweep the Twins, including the Field of Dreams game. And you know what? It doesn't get any easier. Now we've got the Atlanta Braves coming to town, and they've been leading the National League East pretty much all season, about 74-50 on the season. And then it's the Padres. Then we head to San Diego for the weekend, and the Padres are one of the hottest teams in baseball right now. So the Twins have a true test here this week. Let's see what happens. 6:40 tonight on News Talk 1250 KBRF, Twins and Braves. 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

0: Smashing Pumpkins this afternoon, Real Rock Z103, as we check your forecast into the nighttime hours here. Chance for a shower, thunder shower around the area for the evening. It looks like mainly we'll stay partly cloudy and not too bad, actually, upper 50s tonight. And then we're cooler with a northwest breeze tomorrow, calling for upper 70s for the high. Maybe a morning sprinkle, otherwise sunshine for tomorrow. 53 Tuesday night, sunshine right up around 80. For Wednesday, Deep Purple, Motley Crue coming up, Real Rock Z103.
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0: A little more rare REO Speedwagon from Real Rock Z103 there, because Bruce Hall, the bassist, is on the lead vocals on that one from Nine Lives. REO back on the road again. Motley Crue, Deep Purple just ahead of that. David Bowie and America coming up. 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
1: For KBRFradio.com News, I'm News Director Derek Sidian. One person is injured following a two-vehicle crash in rural Battle Lake Saturday morning. State troopers say an SUV and a pickup truck were heading north on Highway 78 near Middle Lake Road at around 11:38 when the vehicles collided. The driver of the SUV, 22-year-old Aaron McFarland of Battle Lake, suffered non-life-threatening injuries and was transported to Lake Region Healthcare for treatment. The driver of the pickup, 71-year-old Daniel Rizak of Breckenridge, was not hurt. Troopers say McFarland was not wearing a seatbelt at the time of the crash. A Pearl man was arrested after a chase involving a stolen pickup from Fargo in Becker County on Saturday. Authorities say a Flock camera saw the vehicle on Highway 10 in Detroit Lakes. It drove away from officers on Highway 59 at speeds up to 90 miles per hour. After turning onto County Highway 11 off Highway 10, an officer stopped the pickup with a pit maneuver. 37-year-old Cody Wilson was taken into custody. He is facing multiple charges, including reckless driving and fleeing a police officer in a motor vehicle. Ottertail County's Safe Communities Coalition will host a crosswalk safety event in downtown Battle Lake from 9 to noon Wednesday, August 26th. The event will teach pedestrians how to safely use crosswalks and remind drivers of their role in keeping people safe. The event is being held in partnership with the City of Battle Lake and the Battle Lake Police Department, whose officers plan to attend and help reinforce safe crossing practices. The Safe Communities Coalition is a local group that supports Minnesota's statewide Toward Zero Deaths traffic safety program. For KBRFradio.com News, I'm Derek Sidian. 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

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I once knew someone that thought Guns N' Roses sang that song. I kid you not, every rose has its thorn. 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

0: 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Overnight tonight, well, an evening shower or thunder shower is possible around the eastern Dakotas, west central Minnesota. You may see some of that. Otherwise, nice and cool, upper 50s by the time it's all said and done. And then a morning shower is possible, slight chance, and only around the upper 70s because of a northwest breeze, keeping us a little bit cooler tomorrow, but expect some sunshine. And then Tuesday night, well, 53, and then Wednesday, sunshine around 80. So weekend's kicking off pretty good as far as weather's concerned. Van Halen, Joel Walsh coming up, Real Rock Z103.
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4: It's August 17th, and today in 1968, Steppenwolf hits the top 10 with Born to be Wild. The song would be used for the motorcycle riding sequences in the 1969 movie Easy Rider. He put the song in as a placeholder because he had asked Crosby, Stills, and Nash for a song. However, they never delivered it. Peter Fonda's other placeholder, this song. Any excuse to play that song. August 17, 1991, Nirvana films the music video for Smells Like Teen Spirit outside of Los Angeles. The shoot is only supposed to take a couple of hours, but a slew of technical problems makes it last all day. After 11 hours, some frustrated extras ask the director if they can destroy the set after filming wraps. He tells them to wreck it right away and films it, which becomes the final video. See, kids, it always pays to be polite. I'll see you on Twitter at Paul Schaefer.
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0: The Real Rock Z103 Soundgarden there. Twins got to recover from being swept by the Philadelphia Phillies. And now the National League East leading Atlanta Braves roll in at 74-50. So we'll see if the Twins can beat up on the Braves a little bit. But that's a tough team. They're pretty good this year. Twins and Braves, 6:40 tonight on News Talk 1250 KBRF. 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
1: Weather can shift quickly and sometimes become dangerous. Listen for the latest weather forecast and the latest reports from the Weather Spotter Network. 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

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She came through the bathroom window. Head of that in excess, what you need. I'm Zach Daniels. Here's a rock box lost and found for you from 77 off of that Rumors album we all know so well from Fleetwood Mac. But one you might not know is I Don't Want to Know. 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

0: Real Rock Z103, Give Me Three Steps, Skynyrd Throwing It Down off of that pronounced album from 73. I'm Zach Daniels. Happy Monday Eve. Hope you're doing all right, feeling good, and ready to rock, because I got a great set of songs lined up for you. We're going to take a quick break, get a look at the weather, and then Mississippi Queen, Real Rock Z103.
1: Is your Real Rock Z103 weather forecasting a few showers and thunderstorms across parts of the region tonight. 58 for our low, 77 for Tuesday's high, 80 Wednesday, 83 Thursday. That's your forecast on Real Rock Z103.
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1: Weather can shift quickly and sometimes become dangerous. Listen for the latest weather forecast and the latest reports from the Weather Spotter Network. 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
2: This is your I-94 ramp cone zone update. The 210 I-94 ramp is closed. The interchange ramps will be closed to all travelers during construction, and traffic to and from Highway 210 in Fergus Falls will be detoured to the County Road 1/Tower Road. Highway 210 will remain open for travelers during construction. Traffic will shift to one side of the bridge and will be reduced to one lane in each direction. For construction updates, visit the Fergus Falls Chamber at fergusfalls.com and click on the Cone Zone. 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

0: 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It's time for a 30-minute rock binge. Kicking it off, Pat Benatar, then some Greg Allman, Jay Giles Band. 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
1: Here's your Real Rock Z103 weather forecast. Seeing a few showers and thunderstorms across parts of the region tonight. 58 for our low, 77 for Tuesday's high, 80 Wednesday, 83 Thursday. That's your forecast on Real Rock Z103.
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